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1: Rumors spreading round in that Texas town about the shack outside the game. And you know what I'm talking about. Just let me know if you wanna go to that whole mile on the range. They got a lot of nice girls.

0: Norte-americanos na manhã TSF, Meyer Hawthorne também, claro, com o álbum Charm, ainda Jason Mraz até perto das 7:30 com I'm Yours. Bom dia.
1: Well, you done me and you bet I felt it. I tried to beat you, but you're so hot that I melted. I fell right through the cracks.